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0: WDR 4. 80er und die größten Klassiker.
1: 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But I don't know about that. There's many times that we've loved and we've shared love and made love. It doesn't seem to me like it's enough.

0: God bless you all and God bless us everyone, all right? Thank you so much. You're very nice. Thank you. Very kind.
1: What a beautiful noise coming up from the street.